far beyond reaching. 'Tis the season for pleasing. What happens here stays here. Am I loud and clear? Or is the smoke?

your life. It's private, no more commercial flight. I'm cool with the Neptunes and Mars. Stratosphere, out of here. What a night, what a year, what a life. Saturn down, Saturn right, Saturn light. You can get it if the ticket is bright. Dog day, afternoon, we can kick it tonight. Yeah, you know I love it, but I gotta get back to the